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And there is my order to be the information, but I'm sure for lunch. Mail's perfect. Go ahead, did you? 7-3-0-1-0-7, white male, 6-1-38, brown and blue. Convicted felon, kidnapping 2, assault 2, act of DC. First level high violent property drugs. Right now, we'll advise if comes back. 76. 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
1: Seven, 4 out of service.

South Plain Street at 6th Street with 1 Lincoln Henry. I believe it's 858 Union. The plate is partially obstructed, so I'm not sure about that first 8.

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2: 41, I'm out of service. Have a good night.
0: Put me on 75, please.
1: Is under people with a stamp at the end, Morris, a 2033 expiration analysis.
0: The exit 13, 14th Avenue, or correction, 4th Avenue.
1: Okay, thanks.

0: Great, 17-11. Renee, we've stopped the part of the round.
1: Stop it, okay. Fanatic South on 225 from Pat School, passed by with dark gray Honda. It's kind of rate tailgating, Sunday bus.
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0: Los Angeles Traffic Collision, 4th Street, D. David and Brighton Avenue. Los Angeles Traffic Collision, 4th Street, D. David and Brighton Avenue. Possible injuries, 1713.
1: Firefighter, I'll be 203. Centennial, nose hole.
0: What unit was responding?
1: 5410.
0: Copy, thank you.
1: 527, I'm 17 as well, code 3.
0: Copy.
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0: Copy.

Medic 72, engine 74, traffic collision, 4th Street D, Bryden Avenue. Medic 72, engine 74, traffic collision, 4th Street D, Bryden Avenue. Time now 17:15.

0: probably 27, 23, two vehicles in the eastbound number one lane. Both drivers are out, no injuries.
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1: Go ahead.
0: Idle plate, Nora Tom, 576 Union, be on a white Cadillac car.
1: I copy, can you advise the damage?
0: There has the front end crumbling. All four tires are on the ground and not off. I also have 1028 Washington Unit 2.
1: Go ahead.
0: Out of Washington, Charles Sam Victor, 1853, down a blue Subaru Crosstrek, top row 1028 Washington Unit 2, correction 1027 Washington Unit 2. Blossom Jenkins, John Edward Nora, Team Ida Nora Sam, versus Billy, Boy Ida, Nick Young, G. Gerald, 1985-0509, also 1027.9, Washington, Unit 1.
1: Go ahead.
0: Joseph Turner, Tom Union Robert, Nora Edward Robert, versus Austin, Adam Union Sam, Tom Ida Nora, J. Jacob, 2006-0117.
1: I copy, checking the base.

0: 528, you can disregard. We're good here.
1: Yeah, I got it.
2: Okay.

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1: 425 on which highway?
0: 12.
1: 7021.

0: 527, this is information. We do have the number 2 lane on Bright Canyon. Eastbound, close down.
1: Number 2 lane?
0: Yes.
1: Hi, Coffee also.
0: Go ahead.
1: Paul Company wants to know if the tires will roll.
0: I mean, it looks like they will.

0: Clarkson 2, it's good for Rivers to pull me out of. Last of Wagner, William Adam George, Nora Edward Roberts, first of Stephen with the D Victor. Middles and Michael, via Jr., 2-27-71.
1: 7024.

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0: 528, your correction, 527, your returns are available.
1: Anyway.
0: Okay. 725.

0: 523, go ahead.
1: License for Washington expires 529. Corrective lenses are the restriction, and 2 on motorcycle only with a motorcycle endorsement. Negative 29 also.
0: Good.
1: Charles and Victor 1853 on a 2018 Subaru Crosstrek to Billy and Jessica Jenkins out of Clarkson. Expires 9/2026. Negative 29 also.
0: Good.
1: Lower Tom 576 Union is on a cream 2001 Cadillac DeVille to Steven Saz, 619 Water Avenue, Lewiston, expires 11/2026, negative 29. Insurance is showing.
0: Copy. I have 2 passengers at for unit 2.
2: Clarkson 13, clear traffic, running light now.
0: Same last with Jenkins, first with Williams, William Ida Link, Lincoln, Ida out of Mary, that's at the Frank, 2012-06-12 also.
1: Go ahead.
0: Same last with Jenkins, first Jonathan, John Ocean Nora, Adam Tom Henry out of Nora, G is in George, 2019-08-01.

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1: Good.
0: I failed to give you Turner's return. Turner through Washington status is licensed, expires 1-2029, no restrictions, negative 29.
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1: Hi.
0: That'd be about Silcott Hills on 12. Standby for a plane, I'm still trying to catch it.
2: 421,
1: Timing 30.
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3: 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He cleared the radio probably almost an hour ago.
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0: 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Boy Mary Paul, 299.
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0: Clarkson 13. Jarvis, Dennis, Oregon.
1: Go ahead.
0: Last of Mary Ocean William, Robert Young, first of Megan, Mary Edward, George Henry, Adam Nora, and Mary for the middle.
1: Seven, 34.

0: 218, your turn. Driver's clear license, she's also the protected person in an order. The respondent is a Brian McGinnis. Vehicle comes to an unlisted color 2015 Kia Soul, current.
1: Issuing.
0: Copy issuing, 735.

0: Victor.
1: I'm saying.
2: Fire 14, can you let the owner of the Subaru, he can move his car for the tow can get in?
1: Yeah.
3: Verify that registration just through its 2023 expiration versus a 2025.
4: And then one 2005 Audi A4 will be a 2023 expiration.
3: What's more, it was covered by me.
4: Boy, Mary Paul, 299 2005 Audi A4, March 2023.
3: 12-5, thank you.
4: 7 and 17, 38.

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0: The tow is clearing, please.
1: I copy.

0: Go ahead.
1: Can you link this case with case number 26-L5787 also?
0: Go ahead.
1: I'll have 2 TAD as contact. I'm ready.
0: Go ahead.
1: It'll be last of Funk, Frank Union, Nora, King Edward, first of Crystal, Charles Robert Young, Sam Tom, Adam Lincoln, middle E. Esther, date of birth 1987-0715.
0: Go ahead a second.
1: Last of Masner, Mary Edward Ida, Sam Nora Edward Robert, first of Dina, David Ida Nora Adam, date of birth 1961-0103.
0: Copy.
2: Unreadable plate on a white Dodge pickup. 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

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Yeah.

0: 4-3.
1: State Highway 11 southbound with Sam Boy 43616. Like, I don't know what state, it's a little Mitsubishi van.
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2: Last of Miles, Mary Ida Lincoln, Edward Sam, first of Robert, Robert Ocean Boy, Edward Robert Tom, middle age and Adam. Date of birth is 11/07/1972, holding Oregon.
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3: 1754.

Yeah, 02. I'll be clear. Close it out. Confirm reports.

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1: Victor.
0: US 95 northbound with 005 Boy Mary George Idaho.
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1: Magical Martinez, Palm Point, Maryland, 2001-0518-58140, Ron Green, Pella de Cruz, December 1st, Bend County, SO, 2500, number 2. On the same, Pella de Cruz for reckless driving, $1,000, Virgin City. $1,028, expiration revoked, first, Bend County, SO.

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0: any contact with 2 Title 10 to transport Columbia Park Marina if available?
1: I can meet them at the marina. 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
0: Confident. 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I'm going to send a 6 number to 12-10 for a call.

Adams, Jefferson. Russ of Adams, first of Long. Hello? Russ of Adams, first of Long, Lincoln Ocean, Robert Ida. Okay, Kevin, 59, 0716.

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0: 3395 northbound with Adam Paul, Lincoln, Edward Paul, Ida Edward, Idaho.
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1: 12
0: and 6. 12 and 6, 18 for

0: Good evening. 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
1: Alright, sounds good. Well, we'll go ahead and get started.
0: Sounds good. K-Miles
1: 19.
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0: The purpose of this NES port test is maintain the capabilities of Aries. All amateurs interested in emergency communications are also invited to check in.

0: Wednesday at 18:50 Pacific time on TJ7EI Hill, operated by Memphis County Emergency Management. 145.470, starting 203.5. 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This is a direct event. Make your call to next control with your call sign. 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KJ7 Bravo Papa November, 10 members of this man. Late and all visitor check-ins will be handled after the end of roll call.
1: Will be a medical transport from Keswick to Tri-Cities Airport. We will be Valley Suburban number 9100, putting a liver with lights and sirens. 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
2: From Sunset Road, a red streak rider wearing a red helmet and a white t-shirt wheelies the roadway.
0: 1200. 1200. Meet up on 16th on Saturday around 10 a.m. We're going to work on Vera, HF, always peer-to-peer. If interested, we'll probably meet at 10 a.m. at Harvest Church Youth Center on 11th Street across from Foster Park, where we have the Aries meeting.

7, Bravo Papa November. Closing this section of the Estoke County Emergency Communications Net. Going to resend the feeder back to normal operations, and thank you all for checking in on the new rescue. 7, Bravo Papa November.

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1: 1823.
0: LDY. KJ7, Bravo Papa November. Go ahead.
1: Well, apparently my other microphone doesn't agree with me.
0: Oh boy. Not one of those deals. Yeah, you got good audio now.
1: Okay, well, thank you. It's new. It doesn't mean it's going to work just because it's new. KK7, I'll be one.
0: All right, I'll throw you in there since you were there but have technical difficulties.
2: Case number, please.
0: 26-3175. To Winlink at the same time.
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2: 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George Union Nora Roberts.
3: 605
4: EC3. I have a commercial burglary alarm. 491A Hatway Road, commercial tire. Alpha. It's a motion detector. At 1829 hours, the company is attempting to make contact with an RP.
3: Copy, I'll get flipped around and being right.
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0: 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Yeah.

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1: 108, I'm out with 106.
0: Okay. Go Mountain Road. That I heard over with Playtop.
2: Do we have a cross or a mouthful train?
0: It is locked up. 1580 Moscow Mountain Road.
2: 605 1840.

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1: 2542.
0: Have we heard from an RP?
1: Negative. The alarm company was attempting to contact an RP.
0: Can we try as well?
1: Affirmative.
2: Partial right. Go ahead with the details.
3: Caller advising two males were removed from the store, and when they got to their vehicles, they swerved it towards the front of the store, going about 35 miles per hour through the parking lot. Didn't hit anyone or anything. Left about 2 minutes ago, going towards Bridge Street.
2: Copy.
3: Eating towards 45.

0: 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Good.
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1: 2545.
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0: I'll take the trespassing 108. We'll take the other one.
1: Can I make you stay back?

0: For Korea 2027 expansion, suspended or revoked second.
1: I'll be clear as well, also.
0: Go ahead.
1: We can close this out. At least check kind of around the perimeter as much as we can. Nothing looks suspicious. We don't see any vehicles in the area. And if the RP is not going to be able to be contacted to come open up the gates, we'll be clear.
2: Go ahead.
3: 546 is inquiring. Are they asking us to handle or just to assist? Overheard it and I was closer than them. Great, 546, you come. Affirm. If Latov wants us to take it, we can. But I'll let them ask first and determine.

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2: Not sure yet, but we may end up taking a crash in Lake Todd County. 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
0: I'll check the building and make sure it's not down here, and then I'll start heading that way.
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0: 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Can you contact them and see if they want me to continue?
1: Thank you.

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0: You're going on a decision 1-9-2-4-E Edison. If you're crossing the road and on second view, standing by on Edison, just left at 240.
1: 1259 from Allen Edison.
0: 1259 from Allen Edison, 1906. Thank you.

0: Mike. Revised 529 disregard. I'm in the area.
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1: The AI took a call from a Derek Jones who was trying to get in touch with you. I can send you his phone number if you want. Otherwise, he said he was home for contact.
0: 5-0-2. I'm a block away. I'll go see him.
1: Matthew's your name.

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1: Okay.
0: 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It's going to be a hand collision.
1: Oh, that makes sense.

0: 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Good.
1: Is that last the Sutherland?
0: Affirm.
1: My click only if it is. She has made some threats for shooting herself and or anybody who comes to her house. Can you see where?
0: Copy. That is the one.
1: Saw the alert, thought it looked familiar.
0: Clark's one-way traffic. Beyond Sierra and 6th with Idaho Plate, Nora 1422 Union.
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0: 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Negative, sir.
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1: Last, McCrossin, Mary Charles, Charles Robert, Ocean Sam, Sam Ida Nora. First of Corey, Charles Ocean Robert, Young, Mitchell. G as in George, it'll be 03-26-1974.
2: 16.

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0: this full no contact order. See the information. That's on track by Little Mountain. There's Sink, Robert William, White Man, 970-121-58240, Hazel, Silver Texas, Fagalde, Jeffrey Michael, White Man, 1969-0718, has been served, Brady Neal, all LPD. The 2028 expiration, the biggest felon, arson and second degree death.
1: IT 24.
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0: 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I'm still going to check the park for the running vehicle.
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2: Can I go be checking the registrations? David 4155UB. Right.
0: Gray 2017, 1800, pick up at the pass badge.

0: take one out of Washington. Last of Wood, William Ocean, Ocean David, first of Mark, Mary Adam Robert King, middle initial A as an Al, Adam. Date of birth to be 07/09/1951.
1: Copy. R21.

0: 才能上，
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0: BC40-23 Charles Edwards 901,
1: 可能能去这个。
2: The vehicle's unoccupied. The other reporting party in the area, I'm going to have him come look to see if this is a vehicle.

0: 12.9 can also, there is minor damage to the right front fender where, if it made contact to the vehicle.
1: 1037. 108, your turn. 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
3: 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I'm David 231. A red 2025 Jeep Compass. 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

0: 2543. High report of a fire. They're advising it is on Summit Grade, half a mile up from the Jacks Canyon intersection. Also,
1: good.
0: They're getting fire units dispatched. They're advising to see a lot of flames, no building in danger at this time that they can see.
1: Are they on scene or third party?
0: Had two calls reference this. Second caller's on scene.
1: Copy.
0: 1944.
2: 2542. Clear and negative service up in route to the fire.

0: County Fire, respond to a wildfire at Summit Grade, 25 miles up from Jackson Canyon. Estes County Fire, respond to a wildfire on Summit Grade, 25 miles up from Jackson Canyon. Time now 1945.
1: I am in Rob, I'm Waha and Webb Road.
2: Yes, affirmative. We also have 42 and 37 en route. They may be closer.

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0: 37. Was there a caller from that address?
1: Two callers. First one was across the river, the second one was near the fire itself.
0: Okay, just trying to determine if it was approaching that residence.
1: Not near any buildings at this time.

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1: This is going to be a wildfire. It's going to be on Summit Grade, just 0.5 miles up from Jacks Canyon, near the address 21729 Summit Grade. Awesome.
0: Yeah, can you turn out loud, boy?
1: You want to tone out Lapway Fire?
0: Yeah, I tone them out for mutual reason.
1: Copy. They did advise this fire is just in the tree lines at this time. But concerned if the wind gets it, it could go towards buildings. IUL has been advised.

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2: 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Henson and Medline Avenue, this is James Frank, 6331.
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0: Last of Ackerman, Adam King King, Edward Robert, Mary Adam Nora, First of Merle, Mary Union, Robert Ida Lincoln, Middle M. Mary, date of birth 1941, 12-15.
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0: another 1514, you can go with that traffic.
1: 514 Ackerman's negative 29 also.
0: Yes.
1: There's a note to contact another subject in his name's table with a phone number provided in the comments.
0: Copy. Yeah, I got a hold of his wife. I'll be following the complainant to 1408 10th Avenue. His wife's going to meet us there.
2: Edward William, initial D as in David, date of birth be 06-08-1973.

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0: 328 US 95 northbound with 4 Lincoln 2039 Union, Idaho.
1: 0 5 0.

Just advising, IDOL has an engine coming from Craigmont. 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
1: We've got one truck on scene with a 500-gallon tank of water and a fire truck shortly behind me. It is contained at this time. Few small flames showing.
0: Also.

24-25.

0: Pullman ambulance, Spanish 12 Fire and EMS, echo response for a one vehicle ejection accident, SR27 milepost 4 for rapid SOS. Pullman ambulance, Fire District 12 Fire and EMS, echo response for a one vehicle ejection accident at SR27 milepost 4 for rapid SOS, time now 2015.
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3: 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Give me 6 Charles, 6440 Union on a gray Ford Expedition.
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0: One vehicle ejection accident, SR27, I'm out post 4. Fire District 12, Fire EMS, echo response, one vehicle ejection accident, SR27, milepost 4, 10 now, 2016. 32 East Fire, correction, Medic 32 East Fire.
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0: Received, location's going to be milepost 3.5 for law enforcement.
6: 13.
0: 1231, I copy en route with 3, it's going to be milepost 3.5.
5: There's about 5 to 10 small spot fires that are heading down the canyon at a very low speed.
4: 27 command out investigating.
2: .542 confirming the small spot fires headed down the canyon. Did you have further?
5: Been at a slow rate of speed.
2: Go ahead.
4: Copy. I have one juvenile in custody, 4th degree assault duty.
0: 2018.

0: 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Not holding when you're ready.
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0: Positive, copy. Charles Lincoln, Adam, Frank, Frank, Edward, Young, Christopher Marcus, Mary, Adam, Robert, Charles, Union, Sam, Mills, C, and Charles. Date of birth, 1975, 1210, mail.

0: 421, can you also confirm current insurance and check for 37 activity?
1: Second advice.
2: Engine 12-14 will be on scene.
0: Good.
1: Class 8 through Idaho status is suspended, expires 12 of 2028 also.
0: Good.
1: No insurance information provided on the return.
0: Decent reasons for these.
3: I just drove past 97. I could hear the audible alarm. I'll divert.
4: Copy.
1: Showing no insurance 328 of 2026 until 328 of 2027 for no liability insurance. Looks like a couple other opens for failed qualification after that.
4: Partial burglary alarm, area in the sales, 1107 21st Street.
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1: 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I'll wait for ERP to arrive.
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1: 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I believe ISP is supposed to be in and out shortly. Alright, 200, I'm standing on scene at 2027.

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1: Right.
0: Mark that the patient has been extricated.
1: Command, copy also.
0: Also.
1: Lifelet has an approximate 45 minute ETA at Walla Walla 45.
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0: 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They will be transporting the patient to Gritman.
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1: I think copies were pulling off to the side.
0: Keep that as open as we can. The ambulance is getting ready to load.

0: 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Did it give the location in which the alarm's off?
1: Phone 15 East Motion.
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0: 32.
1: Great man has two high-level traumas that are kicking up their CT right now, requesting, if possible, that they should be transported to PRH.
0: Receive. Their CT was down. We're going to double check.
1: Copy. They just called us back. PRH confirmed they are off trauma divert at this time.
0: Receive. Have life flight to just the PRH.
1: Receive. Thank you.

0: 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Copy, I'll be out of position.
1: 2036.
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0: 60, you left clear.
1: I'm back on top of Hammer Grade, and I got 3 plates to attach. Washington. Number 1169, Washington.
0: Go ahead.
1: Charles 95708, Union, Washington, also. I do not need read back, just attach me and close the computer report.

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0: Copy, I didn't see any hose on the bridge.
1: Maybe 2047.
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0: Copy.
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0: Dispatching question ambulance. Question Bravo response direct fall 1186 Second Street. Question ambulance Bravo response direct fall 1186 Second Street. Time now 20:58.
1: Earlier today also. Clearwater County's received in reference to him.
0: Center 100.

0: 14, playing in a stadium with a vehicle either crashed or rolled over a rock as it was trying to turn into Mountain View Skate Park. Also.
1: Good.
0: The complaint is provided 28, KTOM 975 UEN does not return Idaho or Washington. Also, vehicle is now northbound.
1: Copy. They're northbound off Snake River.
0: Affirmative.
1: I'm just on 95. Try to get there as clear as I can.

0: X-ray fluctuating. Eagle's been called inactive, area checked. No violations observed, and I'll leave 17th to assist 514.
1: Did you need any additional info? Did you request that 28 again?
2: Yeah, what's the 28?
1: The complainant provided PCOM 975 Union.
3: Will you attach Boy Ocean William 5288 through Washington?
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1: Go ahead.
2: I don't know if I misheard it, but what's with the victim parts? If you can explain on that.
3: Right.

0: 514, possible road rage incident. Vehicle was chasing the other vehicle, possibly a Jetta 2004. Also, the other parties involved in the incident are still at Mountain View Skate Park. Three male subjects, and the complainant is there as well.
1: Joey.
0: Also, complainant advised that the suspect vehicle occupants were throwing objects out of their car at the other vehicle.
1: Kobe, did that 28 return when he ran it?

0: using 28 as possibly your 7975 median for the suspect vehicle. Over.
1: Good.
0: Vehicle description doesn't match. It returns on a black Subaru Crosstrek 2022.
1: Yeah.

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2: 1 second.
1: I'll be clear as soon as it goes. En route to the jail, no passengers.
2: Southwest 5-7.

doing CVMP in Kuski. That's expired. It's not expired. I was reading it wrong.

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Like suspect vehicles, white car, last seen northbound Snake River.

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1: Your call with one liner as follows. IC responded and site relation for DWP, among other violations.

0: Zone 1529.
1: Go ahead.
0: I have a rough description of the two female occupants that were inside the vehicle.
1: Go ahead.
0: I believe the driver is going to be a blonde female, possibly wearing jean shorts and a gray shirt also.
1: Go ahead.
0: The passenger is also going to be a female, wearing jeans and possibly a white shirt. Also.
1: Go ahead.
0: I have three witnesses to add on right. First would be Lassa, Dickinson, David, Ida, Charles, King, Ida, Nora, Sam, Ocean, Nora, first of Jacob, John, Adam, Charles, Ocean Boy, Bill K. King, gave birth 2011-06-01 also. Next one's going to be through Idaho. The last Wingler, Lincoln, William, Ida, Nora, George, Lincoln, Edward, Robert, Versa, Riley, Robert, Ida, Lincoln, Edward, Young, Middle J, John, date of birth 2008-09-27, also.
1: Go ahead.
0: I'll stand by one. Right, I'm ready.
1: Go ahead.
0: The last of Holder, Henry, Ocean, Lincoln, David, Edward, Robert, first Wesley, William, Edward, Sam, Lincoln, Edward, Young, Middle T, Tom, date of birth 2008-05-02.
2: Go ahead.
3: Where are you at right now?
2: 308.
3: Copy. Well, this guy didn't pull over at Mullally. He just passed the pull-out on Highway 12. I'm going to give him one more pull-out. Do you want to come back and stop him again?
2: Yeah, I'll turn around and start heading that way.

0: good.
1: You want me to start heading that way?
0: Negative, I think my cell phone survivor's ticket.
1: 6:30.

0: 人。
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0: All three subjects are negative full men also.
1: Copy.
0: All three men also.
1: Go ahead.
0: Blaston Dickinson was not in locals, no return at or Washington also.
1: Go ahead.
0: Blaston Holder showing date of birth in Stillman as 2008-0205.
1: Copy, I'll clarify.

Engine 72 trailer response for a diabetic issue, 3535 11th Street, Unit A. Engine 72, diabetic issue, 3535 11th Street, Unit A, time now 2120.

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1: Go ahead. 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
2: 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Three back.
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1: Lincoln,
0: Washington, last of Ingledo, Edward, Nora, George, Lincoln, Edward, David, Ocean, William, first of Mariah, Mary, Adam, Robert, Ida, Adam, middle J, James, date of birth 2007, 0409, female.

0: 2537, that subject is licensed to Washington. 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
1: Copy.
0: 2126. For 21. Did Clearwater County, they didn't really answer about the asking them to leave, but they did have medics going because he's very intoxicated and almost passed out.
2: Multiple driver's side damage. The witness was left on the side of the vehicle, appeared to strike the barrier multiple times, so continued eastbound to the path.
0: That's unknown, Clearwater County.
2: Thanks for watching.

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0: name, please.
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0: Who are you thinking? 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
1: Okay.

0: Fire advised that they would like to hold 22 calls. We called. He will call back, or they'll call back when they're in route.
1: Can you reopen that last call for me and close it out with the report inactive?

0: 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Go ahead.
1: Can you confirm we're going to come in off of Washington and go down the trail?
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1: You are unreadable. If you can hear me, I am in route to Eagle.
0: Fault 22, I copy in route to Eagle. 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

0: 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Fire 200 and 203 are clear of the scene. Also?
1: You're also?
0: Fire was handed over.
1: Fire 200, just confirmed was handed over to IDLO.
0: Hand over to IDL, and our tender is going to remain on scene for Mambo.

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1: Copy.
0: We are still rolling northbound 21st Street, approximately 1200 block right now, 34 miles an hour.
1: Copy, northbound 21st Street, 1200 block, 34 miles an hour. Copy.
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0: Also 2729 Lynn, Washington. Class of McKinney, Mary Charles King, Ida, Nora, Nora, Edward Young, First Rebecca, Robert Edward Boy, Edward King, Adam Henry, Male J for Joy, date of birth 1961-04-18.
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1: 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I'll be over there.
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0: 529, code 4 also.
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1: Go ahead.
0: Be last of Hallworth, Henry Adam, William, Ocean Robert, Tom Henry, Versa Dillon, David Young, Lincoln, Adam Nora, Michael K. Keen, date of birth, 1999-0607.
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2: Fort Worth is negative 29, issuing a detention order out of Clarkston, issuing on felony probation.
1: Copy. Who's the respondent? Correction. Protected person.
0: I got the Clearwater County Jail.
2: Howarth is the protected person. Correction, he's the respondent. The protected person is a Matt Barber.
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Channel 22, go ahead. 9-11 advised there could be at 150 to 200 yards off the Washington Street up on the trail.

0: to cover Citizen of Speed Jack in the Box, 1903 G Street, also.
1: 514.
0: They have a subject that's in the lobby that tried to call Jack in the Box. Unknown the exact situation. The subject is requesting police, having an issue with somebody else outside trying to beat him up.
1: Copy, I'm en route. 910B.
0: Copy, I copy, you're en route. 10-9 the second party traffic.
1: I'm en route. 9th Street, Main Street.
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0: 为了违反了行车车速规定。
1: 好的。Jerry, 400. You're good to work on your report on here.

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0: The last, Duncan, David Union Nora, Charles Adam Nora, First of Dawn, David Ocean Nora, Middle E Edward, Javier Jr., date of birth 1968-07-21.
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2: 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Charles Ida Edward, Zebra King Ida, first of Adrian, Adam David Robert, Ida Adam Nora, middle H Henry, 2006-12-10 mail.

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1: Go ahead.

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0: 5-14-24-27-29,
1: I do. 5-14, go ahead.
0: West of Rains, Robert Ida, correction, Robert Adam Ida, Nora Sam, First of Phoenix, Paul Henry Ocean, Edward Nora, Ida X-ray, Middle J. James, date of birth 2009-08-04.
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1: Yes.
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0: 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And then unit 172.

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0: Jones is through Idaho status of expired 9-11 of 2025. No restrictions, negative 29, 10-6, Kansas.
1: Coming. Good.
0: 1060, David.
1: Copy.

This is Nina Tillbridge, 24, and I'm with Frank Vaughn. Reporting back to the following is requesting contact. I is in front in a red handy. Can I take 20?

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0: 28, New Washington, Charles Robert Lincoln, 1671, also. .27/9 through Idaho, McIntyre, Mary Charles, Ida Nora, Tom Ida, Robert Edward, Ursa Cadence, Charles Adam David, Edward Nora, Charles Edward, H. Haley, 2004-01-21.

0: 542.
1: Come down Brighton Canyon, trying to catch up to a white Chevy pickup. Step all 16, clear computer report. I'll be en route to Roselia as well.
0: Affirm. What was your PC?
1: Go again, I didn't hear you.
0: What was the PC?
1: Speed and illegal passing. We're stopping Snake River Ave.
0: Copy. 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
2: 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However, I did get a vehicle return before that. Shanedale.
1: Good luck.
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0: 2511, I'll be out with them. This is going to be on Brighton Canyon at the exit down to Snicker.
1: Zulu 10.

Clark's 108. I'm in the area. The first set is Washington. Clonch, Charles Lincoln Adam, Union Nora, Charles Henry. First of Brendan, Boy Robert Edward, Nora David Adam Nora. Middle E Edward, 2006, 0102 male.

0: 11 on code 4. All set. Can you give me the expiration on that signal?
1: Good.
2: Washington doesn't seem to be returning. This is the same registration that 37 had requested. That's negative once, and he's negative once responded to protection order.
1: Who's the order with?
2: Madison Robinson.
1: Be advised, he's with a female.
2: Copy.
1: Twenty-five 11, 2542.

0: 42.
1: Just confirming he's responding in the order. I did not copy.
2: Correction, clear warning. Correction. Fraction. Wait.
1: What is her date of birth?
0: Date of birth is 8/21/07, and her alias is a Madison Martin.
1: Copy any photos?
0: I can give you a name number.
1: Is it 322-103?
0: 33157.
1: Copy.

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1: Prior convictions within the last 5 years for insurance.
0: Give them to me.

0: 2542 Washington is not returning still.
1: Also, I'm on site if I didn't advise.
0: Copy. Is that not the female?
1: Yeah, we don't think it is.
0: Can't just put a new picture too, and I will put you on.
1: Did you put it under Martin or Robinson?
0: Robinson. She has red hair now.
2: 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Medic 72, Charlie response for painting 1227 Alder Avenue, space 39. Time now, 0025.
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0: You saw units multiple citations issued.
1: 029.
2: 4511, can I get the last four of that case?
1: I did not make the case number.
0: My citation number was 511.

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1: 25-11.
0: We make in contact with the vehicle parked at roughly the boat ramp. Looks like it's a maroon four-door car. Washington Charles Edward 5075. Looks like I got one male passenger. He's got the door open. Can't tell if he's just sleeping or if he's an issue.

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1: 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He's code 4. Can you get a return?
0: Washington's down.
1: I forgot my bed.
0: 036.
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0: 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Negative one.
1: Negative.
0: 36.

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1: Current 22nd at the Chevron parking. David 6317, David.
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0: Bag B, boy from George, boy young, first of Tyler, Tom Young, Lincoln, Evan Robert, LJ James, date of birth 2004, 1002 now.

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0: 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Domestic issue unknown of physical in the area of 629 8th Street.
1: 115.
0: 141.
1: 108, you can shoot around.

0: of each other.
1: What?
0: It'll be about 310 near the lower port. It's going to be a Ford pickup. Not sure of the plate yet.
1: 146.
0: Plate's Nevada 890. Union 94, the zero could be a queen, maybe.

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2: 2511, I'm code 4, 1 to check, holding Idaho.
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2: West of Wilkins, William Ida Lincoln, King Ida Nora Sam. First of Kyler, King Young Lincoln Edward Roberts, middle. O for Owen, date of birth is 2000-03-13.
1: See anything, could only hear it. The only indication that it might have been that address was the lights on in the back.
0: Copy, thank you. Units will be in the area.
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0: 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Zebra Ocean Edward Young. 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Be two middles in Nora. R Robert, POV, boy Robert. 1223-2007.
1: 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Access is down. We don't have returns. She is in locals and isn't flagged for anything.
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Flashing Clark, an ambulance, shelter response for a sick person. Cascadia, Cabin Cove, room 214, 1240 to 11th Street. Clarkson Ambulance, shelter response for a sick person, Cascadia, Cabin Cove, room 214, 1240 to 11th Street. Clarkson Ambulance, shelter response for a sick person, Cascadia, Cabin Cove, room 214, 1240 to 11th Street, 2:45.

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1: 249.

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0: I'm going to be 23 to St. Joe's to make contact with Cynthia.
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0: John 1529, I have 2 to have in room.
1: Go ahead.
0: The same last. Charles Adam Lincoln, Ida Charles Ocean, first of Savannah. Date of birth 1994-09-26 also.
1: Copy, go ahead.
0: Will be possibly same last. First of Cassandra. Date of birth 1992-05-01.

0: Flight 29.
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0: Cassandra Calico is negative 29 also.
1: Go ahead.
0: Not finding Savannah Calico and locals by name or date of birth. No return to right over Washington, negative 29.
1: I copy. Her last name might still be Smith. Yes.
0: Copy. That subject is showing a Savannah Grayville, showing date of birth of 1994-0826.
1: Copy. You say 0826?
0: Affirmative.
1: Copy, that's probably her then.
0: 10-4. Also, she's negative 29.
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1: PD-109, you're pretty quiet.
0: Is it a native male?
1: Negative, he was white.

Oregon 613, Nora, Robert, Mary on that blue Kia.

7614, 29 is contacted when ready. Last name McKee, Mary Charles King, Edward Young, first of Raymond, Robert Adam Young, Mary Oceanora Davis, Mildy for Eric, Davis, 1980, 0610.

0: Turn 19.
1: Good.
0: The 28 through Oregon returns on the no color given 2022 Kia 4-door. Registered to Arash Sulkani of Portland, Oregon. Expires 6/11 of 2026. Negative 20 minutes.
1: Copy. Did you attach the RLF to this call as mentioned? Also, can I get the spelling on the last?
0: Spelling is Sam Ocean Boy. Henry Adam Nora Ida.
1: Copy, thank you. Seven, five.
2: Good.
0: The key is -29, showing trespassed from In America and CrossFit LC Valley also.
2: Good.
0: Is that the same subject with the tattoo, or is that a second subject?
2: That was a second subject.

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0: Harriet.
1: 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First ship was at 6:32 hours by Zone 7, second floor, apartment 204 smoke detector.

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1: Multiple residential, nothing showing. Main Street Command, 638.

0: command Lewis and dispatch.
1: Please remain for 40.
0: The alarm company just re-landline advised that they made contact with an RP Lorraine Forsyth, who advised that there's construction on scene, which is what triggered the alarm, and the building is vacant.
2: Same copies for out with the RP. He says that he's been doing some cleanup. Just through the building, hasn't found anything. We're still trying to ascertain cause of the alarm.
0: Copy.
3: 35 in service.
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0: off-white dust and a smoke detector. 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
2: Kennewick and Charles, be writing.
3: Roger, Kennewick, eastbound 14 from 2 Charlotte.

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0: 2526. 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
1: Houston unit suspicious, 16th Avenue and 17th Street, Alpha. Subject acting erratically, and plaintiff stated that the male was stomping his feet, just stepped out in front of a vehicle, described as wearing all black, last seen southbound 17th Street.
2: Traffic.
3: Well, Kyle said she can sense me. Coming up.
2: First agriculture on the side.
4: We have 141. We're at the area. We'll check it out as well.

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1: 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Adam Robert 0042.
0: 29707.
2: North 385 and Rich Lane. White Dutch and no plate. IES.
3: But I'm clear.
0: 708.
4: Washington.
0: Go ahead.
4: Boy Henry Zebra 0111. 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
1: Confirming a second tow. He already called one.
0: He left a voicemail for them. They never answered.
1: Copy, will do.

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1: I think she says no rush. They've already gone.
0: Copy that. Awesome.
1: Go ahead.
0: I'd assume that there's an open call for it then.
1: Okay.
0: If you want to make me responsible for it, 1024 inactive, and we'll go with a report for now. I will deal with it and add who I need to later.
1: Copy.

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0: I'm 10-8-U 157. I'll be in route to 1432 at Mark also.
1: Copy, go ahead.
0: We also put medics on standby.

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Charlie 2, status. Haber, Tom Adam, Boy Ed Robert, Justice, Justin, John Union, Sam, Tom, Ida, Charles Edward, Emery, 0112, 08, holding Idaho, female.

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0: Ambulance, Charlie response for a sick person, 346 12th Street. Clarkson Ambulance, Charlie response for a sick person, 346 12th Street. 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

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826. 826. 826. 826. 826. 826. 826. 826. 826. 826. 826. 826. 826. 826. 826. 826. 826. 826. 826. 826. 826. 826. 826. 826. 826. 826. 826. 826. 826. 826. 826. 826. 826. 826. 826. 826. 826. 826. 826. 826. 826. 826. 826. 826. 826. 826. 826. 826. 826. 826. 826. 826. 826. 826. 826. 826. 826. 826. 826. 826. 826. 826. 826. 826. 826. 826. 826. 826. 826. 826. 826. 826. 826. 826. 826. 826. 826. 826. 826. 826. 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

0: 41.
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1: Copy.

0: David, 20. 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
1: 831.
0: 31.
1: Dispatch, Medic 72.
0: Medic 72.
1: Sir's advising you can enter the scene.
0: Copy. 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
1: Oh, that's a copy.

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1: Go ahead.
0: She's got two last names. First is phonetically Henry Edward Tom Tom Ida Nora George Edward Robert. Second is going to be Gibson George Ida Boy Sam Ocean Nora. First is Zachary Zebra Adam Charles King Adam Robert Young Middle G Grant 1994 0628.
1: Take it away.
0: Funny, also 1029 by Ben. Can you have a moment?
1: Go ahead.
0: John, Henry, Mary, Edward, Sam, 2, 6, 7, 5, 4, Sam, 0, 0, 1, 2, 1, 7.

0: 313 by 06. But why don't you start back this way, but just kind of stay out of sight for now.
1: I got it. Later on.

0: 南京。
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1: 10-4.

0: 419 also.
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0: That VIN is coming back to a blue Honda Civic showing the status of inactive.
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0: Питер, едь.
1: 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One Lincoln George, 179 Union.
2: Four is pushing to Moscow.
0: Wait, pretty good. Just your turn.
1: Good.
0: The People's Carranza suspended no insurance on a yellow 2007 Chevy Aveo to a James Clark out of Potlatch.

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0: Five 10 150 Brown over Blue, date of birth 03/28/2002/02.
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0: 526. Go ahead.
1: I'll be out in the 100 block of West 22nd Street North with a camper and a motorhome. I'll take a case number for vagrancy.
0: Copy. Can you send 900 block?
1: 100 block. Are you still showing Caden Jones, 14-year-old juvenile, as a runaway still?
0: Uh-huh.
1: Okay, copy. Can you reopen that call for me, please? He is at school. I'm on my way back. I will put eyes on him, and then I can make notification to mom.
0: Copy.
1: And you can take him out of NCIC, please.

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0: Have Reed East of Washington, David 25, 94, John.
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0: So he's there, kind of wiggle on the Date Street from Washington. Correction, from 10th.
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1: 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Sam 313, another dad is contacted.
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0: 5-4 2-6, US 95 southbound with one Adam Zebra 3-9-7 Victor, Idaho.
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0: a 419. 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
0: Nora Edward, 387 Union. Should return on the 1984. Well, there you go.
1: Copy.
0: Third Avenue, Kennelly Inspection, now involved.
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0: Last of Booth, Boy, Ocean Ocean, Tom Henry Edward, First of Stephen, Common, ORA, 1973, 1025.

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0: Tucson 2, domestic, 1733, Ripon.
1: Sam, 313.
0: 313, male stated yesterday he was going to abuse a female. He's taking her out right now.
1: Okay, could you see if the county can help us out on that?
0: Copy.
2: Is that 5 Kenway for registration? Charles Sam John, 0680. It's with the lawnmower.
3: We'll be transported.
2: We'll be transported. I'll be clear.
4: Can you ask if they need a code response?
0: Hello, my name.
1: I'm out of St. Joe's.
0: 313 also.
1: Good.
0: County's inquiring if you want a code response.
1: I'll leave that up to them. Right now we do not have anybody to go.

0: 21.
1: Sam, 313, zone 2499. I'm going to have to have you clear.
2: Copy, I'll be in route.
0: At 1733 Ripon Ave.
1: Good.
3: I'm doing me a little car up in the
1: left. How long is 499 can clear? I got county going to assist.
3: Okay, we're done with our meeting, so I am available.
1: Then, yes, I'd like you to respond.
4: 1733 Ripon.
5: 4. 501 responding.
1: Sam 313, do we know if this is the same male and female from yesterday 469 handled?

0: DOT conducting rolling slowdowns westbound on 82 at 395 to get the piping out of the median.
1: Four.

0: 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Clark's ambulance, proper response. 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
1: 499.
2: Go ahead.
1: She's trying to make an excuse to leave and get out of the PD.
2: Copy. If she's unable to leave, we are going to have to respond to this.
1: She was advised. Would you like me to call county and let them know?
2: If you just want to have them stand by in a close location, I'll still head that direction until I have further from you also.
1: Copy, go ahead.
2: Can you do the best you can to keep her online until we have a final decision on what's happening?
1: It sounds like she disconnected. My partner's going to call back to see if maybe she can go to Cross Point Church.
2: Copy. Would you advise county to head to Cross Point then?
1: Copy.
2: I'll also be 17 to that location.
1: Copy.
3: And 313.
1: Go ahead.
3: 481 will stay on primary. I will be switching to St. Joe's.
1: I copy.

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1: 0830 hours, west 240 Columbia Park. Her plan party is Spanish speaking. And my book is an incident war driver of a gray Ford F-150 pickup through red object. The vehicle was last observed at a high rate with near collision.
2: 1499. Just pulled out of the station, go ahead. Did you catch traffic that we're headed to Cross Point?
3: Okay. I'll meet you up there.
1: Tilted one runway clear, and turn 8.
0: Zero 0726, do you copy? We're heading to Cross Point Church.
4: No, I did not copy that.
5: To have her meet at that church.
2: 2499. Any luck on reconnecting with comp?
1: Affirm, she's on the line. She's inquiring of weapons at this time.
2: Sorry, background, could you 10-9 that last?
1: She's on the line, inquiring of weapons at this time.
2: Doc, thank you.
1: She stated they do have them in the home. Unknown is carrying at this time.
4: Go ahead.
2: Copy. Has she been able to leave?
1: All outside.
5: Negative. They just want us in the area so they can see if they can meet her.
2: Until we know further on what's going to happen, if she's able to leave, we might want to stage medics at Cross Point as well.

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2: 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Could you have her respond to Crosspoint? Is that where she was headed?
1: Okay.
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0: 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Charles Adam Victor, 1186. Can you print and hold that for me, please?
1: Affirm.
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2: Copy, thank you.
0: Back 2641.
2: Good.
0: Some power is getting close to the area. You want me to just hang out this, over on this side until you guys find her?
2: Sure.
0: Copy.
2: May one commercial vehicle rollover collision, reportable non-injury. Tomorrow's going to be on scene.
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2: 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I'm actually en route to that. 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
2: Level fall, injured her hip and head. No difficulty breathing. They believe she will need transported.
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0: 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Work out where?
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0: Copy. Thank you.
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0: Copy.
1: I can take the one on large.

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0: 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I'll have a 20 in a moment.
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0: Did you find the involved male's information?
1: Affirm.
0: Copy. I also have juvenile involvement. All right.
1: Go ahead.
0: That'll be the same as the male. And the first of Lorelei, Lincoln Ocean, Robert Edward, Lincoln, Edward, Ida, then initial D, 2025-0710.
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0: 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I believe everything's okay. They have an alarm going off.
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0: So Crossroads Advise can take the camper trailer. 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Can contact 1231 in approximately 20 minutes for the tow removed trailer later.
1: That's fine. If you want to advise him, put the tow form in the front door also.
0: 1231?
1: The vehicle tag that I put on Sunday has been removed and front door has been forcibly opened. So there's damage to the front door as well as the front and door as well.
0: 1231-158.
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2: 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We're transporting one from the jail to the hospital. Be left Loper.
1: Be negative.
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1: 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We do have a welfare check at Hell's Canyon Grand.
0: Yeah, I'm clearing out right now. I'll head to that one here in a moment.

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0: Nelson, Nora, Edward, Lincoln, Sam, Edward, Nora, first Jonathan, John Ocean, Nora, Adam, Tom, Henry, Adam, Nora, little R, Robert, 0809 of 2000, Idaho.
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0: 25 Bonnie, can you confirm the plate? 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
0: 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Restriction lenses, negative ones, and he's showing general insurance.
1: 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I am on citation.
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1: 1739. Mike 72, transfer 3315, free Cascadia, going to St. Joe's. 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

0: calls just before the Yakima River eastbound side. 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
1: Charlie 1, can you go to UTL? 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
1: In the median.
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0: Go ahead.
2: Last of Bingman, Boy Ida, Nora George, Mary Adam Nora versus Travis Common. Middle R Robert, date of birth 1977, 1119 also.
0: Go ahead.
2: He is a behavioral therapist working with a juvenile at this time also. He's up here often with multiple different clients at the Harris Playground.

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0: 25, code 4, status IO. Neuhauser, Nora Edward William, Henry Ocean Union, Sam Edward Robert, Christopher Charles Henry Robert, Ida Sam Tom, Ocean Paul Henry Edward Robert, Little P Paul, 10-17-1994 also.
1: Go ahead.
0: His return, can you confirm that the last time he was sighted was within 3 years on telephone use?

0: 06, 2801.
1: Press.
0: Sure, Sam 118 Union. I have the other both units, parked vehicles.
2: It's showing you have.
0: Through Oregon, 119 Charles Frank Zebra. It's a black Honda Civic. I have one more.
1: Good.
0: Through Idaho, Nora 144151.
2: Of 2019 in Twin Falls, Idaho, but he's not showing registered in Idaho.

0: Alright, copy. So he's still showing registered as in Oregon?
1: Salem, Oregon, and then he was showing temporary in Ontario, but not registered in Idaho, and it's not showing an Idaho registration.
0: Okay, I confirmed with him already that he currently lives in Rexburg. I'll call you here in a minute.

0: Being route to his position.
1: 1059.
2: We're in Taco Bell parking lot. Appreciate it, 12.
1: Case number is NOAA 3188.

0: Thing is, Ralph, let's go.
1: Affirm, valid, Idaho, negative one.
2: Post 449-10-6-0-HS.
3: Over to the copy.
4: Has been damaged. Down just prior to exit 13.
3: Told you 111 for you.

It would be attempted sex abuse, second degree misdemeanor. And it was reported on 7/24/2019 to the Ontario, Oregon police.

0: Can I get next non-preference for the Honda Civic also?
1: Go ahead.
0: The same for the Toyota Tundra, but just not Bernard's.
1: Bobby? Pass 06, what's the vehicle status?
0: The Civic has one rear tire down, damage to the driver's side also.
1: Go ahead.
0: The Tundra has damage to the driver's side front, and driver's side front tire is down.
1: Oh, Abby. 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
0: I'll be out with a vehicle 18th and G. His trailer became disconnected from his pickup.
1: Copy. Six.
2: Good.
1: Always affordable towing in route 1830.
0: Copy at 2729, driver, unit 1.
1: Copy, go ahead.
0: Last of Adams, Adam, David, Adam, Mary, Sam, first of Seth, Sam, Edward, Tom, Henry. Little A for Aiden, 2004-070.
1: Unit 29.
0: Kelly.

0: 2520, Lewiston Sheriff, status check.
1: I am code 4, along with 12. We are both clear after further investigation. He does not have to register. He was cited for cell phone use.

0: 07, I'll be clear.
1: How about a 16?
0: Can you give me a call?

0: David 41.
1: Yeah, 41.
0: That will be at St. Joe's.
1: 1118.

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1: Sam, 313, you cut out tonight.
0: Just out of town, 2014 Birch Drive.
2: 499.
0: Suicide attempt, 2014 Birch Drive. Mike 72, engine 72, suicide, 2014 Birch Drive. 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
1: Sam, 313, 499, respond code 3. Howdy. Sam, 313, I'm in code 3, take impression. Forty-one on code from Jensen Bank.
0: Able to get into the garage at this time.

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1: So what's your recording?
0: Idaho in 21st.
1: Just respond code 1499 ahead of me.
0: Okay. Break station info 419 and 501 on that call.
2: That's copy.
1: One's also towed from 400 pin. I'm right behind 499.
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2: 41, I copy. I'm 11-24.

0: saying it's on suicidal. Somebody was able to access the garage now. Sister is with him. He is talking.
1: Gene Hunter Grill.

0: dispatch in 7-4. To 19th Avenue, 17th Street. We have a two-vehicle non-injury accident blocking one lane of traffic.
1: With a transfer to a house beginning. 1425, and I believe it's 212 South Garden Court.
0: Negative, we just came across them.

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1: Over.
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0: Go ahead.
2: Two vehicles have moved to the Winco parking lot.
0: 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Can you advise of colors?
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0: Buzzer 1, driver unit 2. Lots of Denler, David Edward Nora, Nora, Lincoln Edward Robert, first Kenneth, King Edward Nora, Nora Edward Word, Tom Henry, middle A, Adolf, 1936-0831, I have driver unit 1.
1: Good.
0: Last of Bonnie, Mary Adam Union, Nora Edward Young, first Lilia, Lincoln Ida Lincoln, Ida, Ida Adam, middle V, Valerina, 1971-0613.

0: 313, what code's over?
1: 313, I copy. Would you like medic to respond in?
0: Patient, did you have drivers?
1: Would you like medics to come in?
0: Oh, I'm sorry, they are already here. 499 is going to transport to the hospital.
1: Copy.

0: 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Northbound on about 317 on Indy 5 with Idaho, Nora 210136 on a Ford Taurus.
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0: 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West 240-23, Charles, Sam, Mary, 679.
1: 11-43.
2: Sam, 313.
1: 313, go ahead.
2: Yeah. I'll be 10-8. You can make 499 responsible.
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1: 1145.
2: 539, checking second from 182, road 68.
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1: Code 4, we're working on getting him a ride. Alpha.
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1: He's off the roadway far enough. His family's gonna come get him, take him back down the hill until they can get a good tow up here. He's gonna let IP know this vehicle will be sitting here for probably an hour or so.
0: 748.

0: 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It's eastbound just before the local test bridge. Boy Robert Charles, 8212.
1: 5-1, I'm clear. He has family on the way. Can you grab him?
2: 1150.

513 stop. Show information only at this time. Relay from County at 317 95 northbound. There's a gray 2004 Taurus out of a plate of NORA210136. Vehicle was parked there for about an hour waiting for a tow, not blocked.

0: Tone 1, erratic driver, we have multiple callers about this individual at this time, southbound 17th Street.
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2: 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Sounds like her husband's in with a new tire. 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

0: 1441, how far are you out? 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
0: 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I ran the plate and attached it.
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0: 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I'm at 5th and Bridge.
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1: What was it?
0: Cherokee, like a female driver, Idaho plates. Hey,
1: copy.
0: Probably about 30 seconds away from you.
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1: Traffic with Nora, Mary 918U Union. Somewhere near Flying Sinker. We're not at a good spot yet. I'll advise when we are.
0: 11-57.
1: Back out of county, go ahead and take me off the screen, thank you.
0: Okay, 158.
2: He's on 141.
0: Go ahead.
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2: She's advising she has MS and doesn't feel right. She's advising she's not diabetic but doesn't feel good at all.
0: I copy.
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1: Your name?
0: I'll be back with that minivan. It looks like the husband's back and he's swapping out the flat tire. Traffic's not over for him, so I'm going to stand by on the right shoulder.
1: And 1200.
2: You are going to be right out in front of Steelhead Park.
1: You're on. Go ahead.
3: 10-8-153.

0: distance for a minute.
1: Maya, are we on the female in both parties? She's clear watch and attached. I do show that she is a protected person in an anti-harassment order that has not been served.
0: Copy.
1: Stop there, too.

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1: This is on 141. Who's the registered owner of this vehicle?
2: I have 20 code 4 status, Idaho.
3: Blake Thomas, 1524 16th Street, apartment 1, Lewiston.
1: Copy. Is there a first of Amanda associated with it? Approximately 60s.
3: Not with this vehicle, however, this license plate was on a, I believe, a Dodge Nitro in the past, and at that time she was a registered owner, but she's not on this one.
1: Copy, she'll be my driver.
3: Copy.

0: on my subject. I'll be transporting him up to the trailer and then up to Spokane.
1: Copy. Out Idaho, no restrictions, negative one.
2: Okay, I'm going to be on citation break 0720.
3: Go ahead.
2: I'm guessing roughly 314, 315 is where you saw her.
3: Yeah, she was at 314 when I saw her at 74.
2: Thank you.
1: Oh, dear.

0: 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Can I talk?
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0: Eastbound 182 at Mile Post 7. Charles Mary 0568.
1: Adrian, how's it?
0: Exit to Broadmoor, Eastbound.

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0: 41, I copy. Washington's being slow to return.
1: I copy.
0: 2541, Adam Boy Lincoln, 3656 through Washington, returns on a silver 2010 Ford Focus, expired 7/31/2017 to Doug and Karen Price, both of North Bend, Washington, negative one.
1: I copy. I might have read that wrong. The plate again when you're ready, just to confirm. Adam Boy Lincoln, 8656.
0: I copy. I had 3656 with an 8. I am seeing a red 2001 Toyota Echo. Expires 4/27/2027 to Thomas Hardy of Clarkson, negative 1.
1: I copy. Thank you.
0: That's all.

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1: Awesome.
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0: Yes, please.
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0: Brown. There's marked tattoos available, early to appear. Unknown bail amount. Washington County, Echo Hill, Oregon. Second, WSV.
1: Go ahead.
0: Same subject for parole violation. No bail. Board of Parole, Oregon.
1: Good.
0: Third WST, same subject. For unauthorized use of vehicle, Multnomah County, SO, Oregon.
2: Clear of the SO, that would be faster.
0: Copy.
2: I'm clear to route.
0: 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Operator's license.

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1: Okay, have a check.

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0: 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He's a detected person in an order with a female, 37 activity in muscles.
1: I'm going to be on citation. I'm going to need vehicle information, please.
0: I copy whenever you're ready.
1: I'm ready.
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0: Roger.
1: Okay, 6.

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1: Go ahead.
0: Reference 53. I made phone contact also.
1: Go ahead.
0: 1024, inactive with a report to me.
1: Copy.
2: Hello, 41. Did you want me to stop traffic down here to get that vehicle out, or is it going to make it?
3: Stop traffic, please.
2: Yeah, I heard none of that.
3: Yeah, if you can stop traffic, please.
2: Coming. We'll stop traffic down here.

0: No problem. 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
1: You can open it.
0: Man, you're cutting out bad. You're going to have to hold that longer.
1: You can go ahead and open it.
0: Copy.
2: And I'm a control for animal area of 1322 9th Street.
0: I'm clear, headed for speed. I'm going to be out of the bus bay mode. Thanks for the help.

0: 20 Clarkston. Are you available to speak with someone from the Red Cross? Copy, 1217. Copy that.
1: Clarkston, do it. Coming.
0: Hunter, go ahead.
1: Washington, Dave, 58940, KK. We are in the 6 o'clock block, Critchfield.
0: Oh, 47.

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1: Clarkson 10, Clifford, check one. 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

Highway Patrol vehicle, West 82, miles of 125, 124, black passenger car, hazard activated, left shoulder.

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0: Seven, six.

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1: David 23.
0: Self and David 25 will be cleared of the jail and out to the courthouse with four males starting miles.

10 Medical Bravo response for a seizure at Bonnery Crest, 2015 6th Avenue, Lot 11. Westbound County Medical Bravo response for a seizure at Bonnery Crest,

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0: Can you contact me at the PD?
1: Affirmative.
0: Great, zone 2-499.
2: Go ahead.
0: I'm clear of St. Joe's and en route to the PD.

0: 1, this is upgraded to Delta Response. Called in by an alarm medical company advising husband was on the floor having a seizure. At the time of disconnect at 1301, he was still in active seizure.
1: Thank you for calling.
0: 1301.
2: 6 traffic.
3: Go ahead, baby.
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0: Action,

0: Jake. I'll forward you the GPS referral. It was also sent to LPD records since part of it may have occurred in Lewiston, just FYI.
1: Got it.

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I'm code 4 chicks out of Southern Idaho. Through the mail RO, lots of cup. Charles Union, Paul Paul, first of Michael. Mary Ida, Charles Henry, Adam Edward Lincoln, little D David, 1963, 0512.

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0: 3236.
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0: David 23.
1: Yeah, it's courthousing mileage 2.5.
2: 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The follow-up now service.

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0: Edward William David Edward, returning on a white 2014 Chevy Silverado, expires 4 of 2027, to Erica Ellenwood, 1203 9th Street, Lewiston, negative wants.
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0: Position 14.

Clarkson to Cooper, check one. Last square engine, Sam William Edward Adam Robert Ida Nora, George Edward Nora, first carry, King Adam Robert Robert Ida Edward, E. Elizabeth, 22266, also. Can you also check that using the last, Victor Adam Robert, Edward Boy, Edward Robert George, possibly through Oregon.

0: The complainant will be last of province, first of the net. And I will do a report to just close it out.
1: Is it active or inactive?
0: Active, please.

0: Center Collection. Your driver through Washington is showing valid operator status. Your plate returns to her out of the Dalles, Oregon. It's on a 2004 Toyota, maybe Avalon?
1: Yeah, copy. That's correct.
2: Medical for medical clearance of an injury that happened 3 days ago to the suspect. Starting mileage 20.8.
3: 12.9, 13.18. 26. Have an abandoned vehicle, Clearwater River Casino RV Park also.
1: Good.
3: Colorado River Casino is advising it's parked over on the, in the RV park. It's supposed to be a blue Toyota Camry. Plate given was Nora 703U Union, which does not return. Also?
1: Good.
3: They say it spoke to the RO several times. The subject was advised it needed to be removed before Friday on 5-8. The vehicle is still there. They're requesting it be tagged for abandoned.
1: Got it. Be around.

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1: Copy Alpha, I'm not finding that complainant's name.
0: Copy, she should be in the system out of 6 Charles. Alpha 9 also, 2 N's and 2 T's.

0: 02499, I'm out of the PD, still on this call.
1: Coming.
2: We haven't got any calls on it. 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

ambulance offer response for a citizen assist at 346 12th Street. 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

0: occupants of the disabled vehicle be involved as I was to get a hold of roadside assistance, so as I was juvenile in the vehicle with her.
1: Hey, Adrian, can I call you in route? So check.
0: Adrian, 1831.
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2: 81 is out at 900 Flint Street, QBH, for a phone and medical. Seven, myself and 12 are clear the SO2 man detail.
3: 1331.

Kenny, disabled vehicle in traffic, Sinkover Road, 2 miles up river, requesting a depth response for traffic control.

0: 17, turn, you copy?
1: I'm sorry, what's that?
0: Can you check computer 131?
1: Copy.

0: 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It's Les Schwab on this traffic hazard. They're requesting help so they can change the tire.
1: 27.
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0: Affirm, Snake River Road, he advised 2 miles up river from a Stoughton, blocking the northbound lane. Les Schwab's on scene, they need help blocking traffic.
1: I'm at Heller Bar, I can head north and handle that.
3: 81 staff, 81. Medic 81. I'm in the courtyard. You wanna come in here?
4: Send Tuner.
2: David 20.
4: I'll also be en route from Highway 12. Quite closer.
0: Copy, thank you.
1: 200-217, I'm in the route. You can disregard. I'll go get it.
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0: 2526, I'll be out, plate 1 week. Nora Roberts 703 Union out of Idaho.
1: Copy, that's showing a blue 2003 Toyota Camry expired 7F226 to Kerry Miller of Colfax, negative 1.
0: Okay.
1: 1342.
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1: 31. Pilot six.
0: Unit's on fire. Mother has dementia and called her daughter to state that there is a fire in her kitchen. Still gathering.
1: Pilot 6 LP en route, so.
0: Pilot 6, I copy. There is a lockbox code in Cole Commons.
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1: Fire units, structure 523246 Street, Lewiston. Fire units, structure fire 23246 Street, timeout 1350.
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1: 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There is a lockbox code and call comments.
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4: 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Close it. Code for there.
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3: 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Do have a light haze of smoke coming out of the Alpha Side front door. Engine 71 will be 6th Street Command. Be out to investigate.
2: 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Light haze on the Alpha Side front door. Engine 71, assuming 6th Street Command at 1355. Engine 81, did you copy? You can stand down.
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1: Lewiston from 6th Street Command.
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0: 6th Street Command, go ahead.
1: 360 knock-on, please. Fire investigators went inside. There was a cooking fire. Residents still inside. We're just clearing smoke out of the structure now. There's no other issues here.
0: It's not complete. It was just a small cooking fire per investigator on scene. We'll be on scene 1357.

0: 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Did you have radio traffic?
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0: David 20, back out to the courthouse.
1: 14-03. With a travel trailer on the right shoulder, is requesting contact and assistance getting to the next exit. Advise the trailer does not have any parking brake lights.
2: Three nine, clear.
1: 14-03.
3: I'll be in route from 0.
1: Route from 013, 14-03. Go ahead.
0: Thursday at 1400 to have this vehicle towed. It's still here.
1: Go ahead.
0: Unable to contact the RO via phone, I will go to the residence at 1001 Lane, see if I can contact her there.

0: Houston, 703, 722 in service.
1: Okay, copy.
2: Weird. She's been trespassed and cited for being at the casino multiple times.
3: Security was saying that Danny Faulkner may have driven it here.
2: Okay.

0: Go ahead.
1: Last of Miller is still suspended, Idaho. Negative one.
0: Copy.
1: Can you hear us?
0: Zero zero zero 82 Lincoln, Idaho. It's gonna be 4th Street near Spokane Street, Garfield.
1: Hi.
0: You checked Danny Faulkner's status?

0: 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Go ahead.
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1: Good.
0: Last, Mary Ida George, Union Edward Lincoln. First, Edward Robert Ida Charles, middle R Robert. 041383, Mango, Idaho.
1: Sorry.

0: That was fine, team.
1: Go ahead.
0: Can you please list the mailer, Samuel Brown? I attempted contact with him.
1: Copy. You may have handgun on person 37 activity.
2: Yeah, I'm familiar with him.
1: 14-07.

0: 3, 14 10.
1: Lewis in front, 6th Street, command.
0: Go ahead.
1: Fire operations are complete. 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
0: Hi, copy at 14 10.

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0: Temp tag shows a green 2002 Nissan Altima, 4020 to a James Trufica out of Lewiston.
1: Probably a zero. William, Sam, Paul, Robert, Idaho. The 4th Street in Mannering, just outside of Garfield.

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1: 239-1421. Stone County on a track offense on Fleshman Way. Two erratically driven motorcycles. Last seen headed into Clarkson on 15th, 5 ago.
2: 213, commuted by city.
1: Affirm, city in its top track defense. Correct 5 ago, Fleshman ramp headed into Clarkson on 15th Street. Two red motorcycles driving erratic.
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0: Ticket case number for vagrancy, 2300 block, 5th Ave North. I'll be out with two campers.
1: Port of a lost plate, Interstate 18268 area, unknown direction, 4 George 1, 780.
2: You up?
1: Also, he was a 512-31-1431.

0: 2245 Edward, Montana. B Main Street, south end of Garfield.
1: Code 4.
2: Colored debris, approximately 18 to 24 inches long, eastbound lane.
3: Yep, I'll check from 390 Bencourt.
2: 131, 1433.
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0: subject I'm out with, just for your information, is Paul Adam Tom Tom Edward Robert Sam Oshinora First of Ashley Adam Sam Henry Lincoln Edward Young Michael D. David, date of birth 1222092, female through Washington.
1: Copy, can you confirm your location? Septo, can you confirm your location?

0: 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Can you please confirm your location?
1: Yes, the address I provided. The little farm.
0: Static, confirming 641446
1: 0185. Confirm, 61.

0: 19, I've got two datas contacted.
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0: First is going to be last of night, King, Nora, Ida, George, Henry, Tom, first of Casey, Charles, Adam, Sam, Edward Young, Middle D, Douglas, 1981, 0708 also.
1: Go ahead.
0: Last of Singer, first of Brenda, Middle J, Jean, 1966, 0211.
1: Sorry.
0: I've got Brenda's camper down as well.
1: Copy also.
0: Good.
1: Put her copy on Singer.
0: Her camper's Idaho, Nora, 4317 Mary.

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0: 42.

0: I'm showing a 1099 at Frank on last night.
1: Is it out of Alaska?
0: Must be, because it's difficult to read.
1: 10-4. I last heard it's non-extraditable.
0: Copy. Only.

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That's a 5839, 1445.

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1: Fortune 47. Your name, status? Your name, 1447.

0: 1-3, Clarkson, are you clear for traffic?
1: Good.
0: 449-10-8. 449,
1: I copy. Copy. She's still at the 3037 Country Court address. I'm en route to where the mother is to serve these papers. Clear, it is a warning. We're coming.

Northwest 95 at Lewis Road. I'll get a response up here. Detroit with two dogs walking northbound on 95 before Lewis Road. Go, animal control transferred.

0: Units control, it's approximately milepost 350.
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1: Second, I've got a medical appointment at 3 here in Lewiston. Can you check to see if Latah County has somebody who can respond to that?

0: 終了。
1: Go ahead.
0: Just confirming, are you still on scene? The traffic hazard call.
1: No, I'm clear. I'm at the SO. Southbound DIM 25 will be clear of the courthouse, route back to jail with four males starting mileage 216.
0: What did you get to?

0: Negative, I
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0: 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I'll be clear. Close it out. 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
0: 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Break, any in Colfax, bus reminder.
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Timeout 1511.

Trace Back Pain, Liberty Mart North. Make them 1 inches, 71 Delta response back, unit 22, question 26 West, 22nd Street North, Liberty Mart. Make them 1 inches, 71 Delta response back, pain 226 West, 22nd Street North, Liberty Mart, come out 1512.

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0: Kilo, that's my first spot. Just up check and start from tracking these things, guys.
1: Lewiston, the front, medic 71. Engine 71, Charlie response.
2: Fletching Charlie response, back pain, Liberty, Martin North.
3: Zone 2, erratic driver, motorcycle, southbound 7th Street. Correction, southbound 5th Street.
4: 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SR 195, D1, 1518.
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5: Her 2430, Mia Sonic is not in a good state of mind. She has threatened to harm law enforcement and herself. Karen Hendren is having a breakdown also.
1: Good.
5: Action, Karen Hendren is the Nimuku worker on scene.
1: 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I'll be around.

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1: Copy. I'm down to report. I'm taking a psychiatric as well.
2: Oh, I did not hear that. I'm on the phone. I can be en route.
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1: driver of Bin 1 said he's not on the move, but he can hear me.
0: Confirming loss of route, this is driver of Unit 2-1.

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1: I'm on Lewiston, but is there law enforcement out at Beaver Road call, or is everything code 4 there? I didn't hear the dispatch of it.
0: Great. 2507 on Lewiston. 2430 is at TPD and will be en route shortly.
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0: 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Frederick Avenue in the McDonald's, Charles Victor Mary, 067.
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0: We got medically clear. I'll be back en route to Franklin County Jail. Mileage 29.1.
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1: go ahead.
0: I'll be 1060 with that vehicle from the last expert driver. Driver's going to be Danielle, Idaho, George, 563, George.
1: I copy. Do you want me to reopen the call or just do 1060?
0: Yeah, go ahead.
2: Rebecca, Franklin County Jail, and email is 29.4.
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1: Code 4, do you need Zane's info to run them?
0: Robin. Response injury accident, 614 11th Street, Clarkston Ambulance, Delta response injury accident.
2: I couldn't understand you. Can you turn 9?
1: On code 4, do you need Zane Young's information to run him?
0: The child is at this address. The accident occurred near Baskin Robbins. Law enforcement is also en route. Medic 81 also.
3: Go ahead with your also.
0: Kid advised he's not seriously injured. His arm hurts and he does look like he has marks on his body, possibly bruises from the truck.
3: 81.
0: 1607.
2: 14, your return?
1: Good.
2: Through Idaho, Young is showing a status of valid expiration 11 of 27. No restrictions, negative 29, 1060, T-count.
1: Okay.

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1: Good.
3: We have a caller right now stating smoke in the area right where you're driving, potentially G Street, though. Are you seeing anything?
1: Yeah, there's a haze. I just don't know where it's coming from.
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5: Dispatching Schools Investigation, 1300 block of G Street. Engine 71 Smoke Investigation, 1300 block G Street. Engine 71 Smoke Investigation, 1300 block G Street. Time out 16:10.
0: Confirm they're near Baskin Robbins or on 11th Street.
2: Patient is at 11th Street. She advised her child was riding her bike in the area of Baskin Robbins when the accident occurred.
0: Copy.
2: 16-10.
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0: 507, I'm clear.
1: A haze of smoke between the old Habitat store and the Lewiston Fire Department, someplace in that area. They were not able to tell exactly where it was coming from. Did not see anything.
2: Off of UI, East 12, post 326, Long Henry Slur, PT Cruiser, William Henry, 6583, lane travel, high rate, drive both lanes.

0: the area, find nothing, we're going to call this incident found to be in service.
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0: 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Adam 055, William Sam Union. 26 at 127.
1: 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I don't have any other info.

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2: 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Clear here. 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

0: Clear, copy. I'm seeing last of Damerman in locals and in a paper copy as trespassed from 20852 Cedar Road. You can just confirm that that's where he's at also. This trespass notice is for 12 months and began 9/24 of 2026.
1: Edward, Idaho.

Idaho 830 Edward expires 11 of 2026 on a white 2010 Chevy Silverado to Gary Palmer of Lewiston.

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1: 572.
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0: 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I'm showing Kevin Dammerman, date of birth 2/13 of 81. Correction, 61. Trespassed as of 9/24/2025 for one whole year.
1: I'm guessing Alvin, George, Union, Sam, Sam, Edward, Nora, Henry, Ocean, Victor.
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1: 30. 30, 31.
2: Eastbound, white Ford SUV, hatchback, almost ran off-road, unable to

0: What was your traffic about Highway 8? I didn't catch it. I'm on Highway 8 now.
1: 8, it would be a traffic complaint, mile marker 0.7 on State Highway 8, eastbound on a white Ford SUV hatchback, unable to maintain lane.
0: Copy.

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0: We do have a pending inspection call to Fifth Wheel Camper. The claimant was advised that they would have to wait.
1: Where is it at?
0: 29772 Elkhorn Lane, Lapway.
1: I copy. I'll go to the office and take care of it after that.
0: 235.
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2: 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He's about halfway between Larry's and there now.
1: Got it.
2: He looks pretty amped up.
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0: 12th Street afternoon, or what's on 12th Street? I'm now just panic with a shirt overhead. Crossing Route 12, no stable vehicles in the area.
1: 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I'm Victor William, 4073, top of Buck Canyon.
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1: I tried calling him back and he didn't answer. If he calls back, tell him his scooter's here at the PD.
2: 122-106. 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He's going to come by the PD and get his scooter.
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3: Unknown injury collision, Highway 95, mile marker 302, north of this location. I 71 West, 71 unknown injury collision, 95, mile marker 302. Make 71 West, 71 unknown injury collision, Highway 95, mile marker 302, time at 1649.
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1: You're able to assist the county with an unknown injury collision. U.S. Highway 95, mile marker 302. We're coming from 312.
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1: We have 2543 and 2430 is coming from TPD. 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
1: Units control, unknown injury crash, mile marker 302, US 95, northbound, relay from Nez Perce, an Apple Watch notified crash, open 911, medical en route, plus other deputies from Nez Perce, asking for trooper response.
2: 514 from 312,
0: here shortly.
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1: 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Yeah.

0: common crash. Coordinates are showing in the call, and it is said to be 384 feet before mile marker 3.
1: Moving north or south of that mile marker?
0: Units control, it is not a crash. Disregard.
1: Five two eight, pick from 30304.
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0: Unit 6.
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